0: before you go, there's something I want you to have.
1: Oh, it's beautiful. 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
2: This song is one of my favorites. 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

little bird, fly, fly in the world, send my true love back to me. Fly, fly in the world, and come back with the word that she has changed her mind about, that she has changed her mind about me. I'm a lonesome creature, blah, blah, blah. Everybody make mistakes.